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0: Kenny G.
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1: We were set to battle, and your Aunt Angie was leading the pack when...
2: Aunt Angie, what does this have to do with car damage?
1: Oh, right. Well, long story long. I took down the assassins and wound up inventing a new form of mixed martial arts. I became an international champion until one sore loser karate kicked my car. But I was covered with CG United.
3: Covered for malicious damage and more. CG United. Good like that. All benefits are subject to policy provisions, including eligibility at the time of service.

0: ice cream, bringing back delicious memories.
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1: 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One man to bring and work on. 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
1: Mandeville, the motor man with Rivers, Glendevan, and over back to Negril. 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
1: Rhizos were like a creeping lion attacking its prey. 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K-Man 6 continues to not take accountability for some many. 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

Morning, Blazers. I hope you guys are doing well. I hope everybody is headed to work on time. And if you're not, that's okay. It is now 1 minute going down from the hour of 7 o'clock. And I am your co-host, Kiko. And it's wonderful being here on the radio this morning on this Wicked Wednesday. The vibes set off right already. So, you know, I in a good mood. We're there. We're coming in hot and heavy. Y'all know we have to get into our government notebook package. But I want to say good morning to... literally just you, if you're listening to... I don't know. I was about to say good morning to someone specific for Ture. But I was like, you know what? Big up you that going to work and working hard every single day to provide for your family and them. Big up you. Big up you specifically. Yeah. As I said, it's 1 minute going down. So, you know, y'all know what time it is. We have to get into our government notebook package and all that jazz. And, you know, we have to get into the weather update. If you watched Esmeranza yesterday, how was that? Did you go to jazz yesterday? Did you enjoy it? Did you have a wonderful time? Yeah, how was that? Talk to me on a WhatsApp platform. And also, our question of the day is posted over on Instagram, so you know you have to tap in, you have to lock in. And yeah, that's the vibes. In the meantime and between time, again, we're heading into our government notebook package. When we come back, we have the weather update. Keep it locked in with Blazin 99.3.

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1: St. Lucia concludes successful Labor Day 2026 celebrations, and the worksite is bustling as the key commissioning phase for St. Jude Hospital opening advances. This is Government Notebook. The details of these stories and more are coming up.

0: Hello and welcome to another edition of Government Notebook with me, Claudia Mon-Louis. St. Lucia joined the global community on May 1, 2026 in observing Labor Day, culminating a week of activities focused on workers' contributions and the strengthening of labor relations across the country. Nivalo Gist tells us more.
1: St. Lucia joined the global community on May 1st, 2026 in observing Labor Day, culminating a week of activities focused on workers' contributions and the strengthening of labor relations across the country. The observance concluded with a national church service held at Bethel Pentecostal Church in Sans Souci, bringing together key stakeholders in the labor sector, including Minister for Labor, Honorable Emma Hippolyte, Senior Minister and Minister for the Public Service, Honorable Stevenson King, former Labor Minister, Senator Dr. Virginia Albert Poyot, as well as representatives from trade unions, employers, and the wider public. The service was followed by a Labor Day brunch at the Finance Administrative Center, providing further opportunity for dialogue and reflection among stakeholders. Permanent Secretary in the Department of Labor, Sheila Imbert, described the week of activities as a success, noting strong participation across all events. She highlighted the contribution of department staff in delivering the program and welcomed the participation and support of the International Labor Organization, ILO. A series of pre-Labor Day activities were held throughout the week, including training sessions, stakeholder consultations, and an occupational safety and health seminar, all aimed at promoting safer workplaces and strengthening labor relations. Minister for Labor, Honorable Emma Hippolyte, who attended several of the events, reaffirmed the need for continued collaboration between employers and employees. She emphasized the importance of fostering respectful and productive workplaces as a foundation for improved labor relations in St. Lucia. The 2026 Labor Day observance underscores the government of St. Lucia's ongoing commitment to the protection of workers' rights, institutional strengthening, and sustained social dialogue within the labor sector. The Department of Labor, Cooperatives and Consumer Affairs continues to encourage a workplace culture grounded in mutual respect, shared responsibility, and continuous progress. Reporting for the Government Information Service, I am Nival Ogist.
0: Intense works continue at the St. Jude Hospital site as government advances the commissioning process ahead of the opening. Virgil Leonti brings us the details.
2: The St. Jude's Hospital site is abuzz with activity as work continues apace for the opening of the main hospital in the south. To ensure the delivery of quality health care to the public, Permanent Secretary in the Ministry of Health, Jenny Daniel, says the commissioning process of St. Jude's Hospital is critical.
3: At this current time, our teams, our technical teams and various experts are on the ground testing those systems on a 24-hour basis sometimes, having, you know, taps running, allowing the electrical systems to run so that we can pick up any issues, any flaws within the system and take the corrective and preventative measures so that once we are fully operational, we do not experience those issues.
2: Ms. Daniel also disclosed that a qualified health consultant is overseeing the transition of services to the hospital.
3: The Ministry of Health, as directed by the Cabinet of Ministers, has fully engaged a consultant health planner in the person of Dr. Zaisa Edman. Dr. Zaisa Edman is a senior, long-experienced health planner who provided assistance and support to the Ministry of Health during the commissioning of the Millennium Heights Medical Complex, the OKEU Hospital in particular. And of course, she is providing the necessary guidance and technical expertise to assist the commissioning process and to ensure that, you know, all the various components of that process, involved in that process, including the ministry, the St. Jude Hospital, the National Steering Committee, the commissioning committees, commissioning directors, CEOs, etc., are working in tandem to ensure that the hospital, when it is open, is fully functional and can provide the service that is required.
2: The physiotherapy unit, administrative and finance departments, and laundry services are now operational at the new facility in Ogie. For Government Notebook, I am Virgil Leonti reporting.
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0: Welcome back. St. Lucia played an active role in the OECS Regional Workshop on the Development of a Cancer Prevention and Control Policy Framework, held in Grenada on March 18 to 19, 2026. More in this report by Virgil Leonti.
2: St. Lucia played an active role in the OECS Regional Workshop on Development of a Cancer Prevention and Control Policy Framework, which was held in Grenada on March 18th to the 19th, 2026. The workshop brought together regional experts, healthcare professionals, and policymakers to advance a coordinated Caribbean approach to cancer prevention, screening, treatment, palliative care, and data management. It builds on discussions initiated at a scoping meeting held in October of 2025. Participants underscored the importance of a unified regional strategy, noting that small island states face shared challenges in cancer care delivery and surveillance. The Ministry of Health, Wellness and Nutrition highlighted the relevance of the workshop to St. Lucia's ongoing efforts to strengthen cancer surveillance systems and improve equitable access to early detection, screening and treatment services. A draft regional policy framework is expected to be circulated to OECS Ministries of Health in the third quarter of 2026 for national adaptation and implementation. Reporting for Government Notebook, I am Virgil Leonti.
0: The government of St. Lucia has reaffirmed its commitment to strengthening youth engagement in the creative industries with a renewed focus on carnival culture within the schools. We hear more from Nivalo Geest.
1: The government of St. Lucia has reaffirmed its commitment to strengthening youth engagement in the creative industries, with a renewed focus on embedding carnival culture within schools as a structured platform for artistic development, cultural education, and responsible participation. Speaking at a recent media briefing on the Lucian Junior Carnival Festival, the Minister with Responsibility for Creative Industries, Culture and Heritage, Honorable Ernest Hiller, underscored that carnival must be understood as a space for creative expression and national identity building, rather than irresponsible behavior.
5: When one speaks about the Lucian Junior Carnival, we must understand from very early we must introduce those elements within it. It's not all about, you know, the what we see as the party side of it. So the Junior Carnival gives us an opportunity for us to directly ensure there is cultural preservation.
1: He emphasized that greater collaboration with schools will remain central to the government's approach, ensuring that young people are introduced to carnival not only as a celebration, but as an art form and potential career pathway within the creative economy. Minister Hiller highlighted initiatives such as school collaborations with costume builders and the integration of theater arts students into festival production teams, describing these as key steps in developing a pipeline for future professionals in St. Lucia's creative industries.
5: Literally have to start with the younger generation. And like the tagline says, it's more than a festival, it's a movement, you know, for the future. So we actually ensuring that there is a future for Lucian Carnival, and for us to do so, we have to propagate the Junior Carnival. We have to give it the support, the strength, so that it can carry on, one, the traditions that we have within our carnival, the making of costumes, the calypso, the soca, and St. Lucia Carnival, you know, each island in a sense has its carnival and they boast of its own unique propositions. And in St. Lucia, we have to define and evolve ours all the time.
1: He noted that the government, working alongside the Carnival Planning and Management Committee, will continue to expand structured school-based programs under the Lucian Junior Carnival Festival, allowing students to actively participate in music, theater arts, steel pan, and costume design. Reporting for the Government Information Service, I am Nival Ogist.
0: And now we join Michael Gasper for Nouvelle Creole.
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was it for our government notebook package, and now we jump straight into our weather update for today. The weather forecast for today, the 9th of the 6th of May 2026, our forecaster is Webster Gachada. Just give me one second. Okay, so the present weather at the Huronora Airport is cloudy with a few showers. Present temperature at Huronora Airport is 26 degrees Fahrenheit Celsius or 79 degrees Fahrenheit. Sunset today is expected at 6:21 p.m. and sunrise tomorrow is expected at 5:39 a.m. Forecast for St. Lucia valid for the next 24 hours. Winds will be blowing from the east near 18 miles per hour or 30 kilometers per hour. The weather will be fair to occasionally cloudy skies with a few showers. The marine forecast for seas in a 25 mile or 40 kilometer radius from St. Lucia. Tides for the Castries Harbour high at present and low at 1:09 p.m. Tides for the Beaufort Bay high at 6:50 a.m. and low at 2:36 p.m. Seas will be moderate with waves 4 to 6 feet on 1.2 to 1.8 meters. Forecast for the Lesser Antilles fair to occasionally cloudy skies with a few showers. Here is our weather summary for today. The Atlantic High Pressure System will maintain moderate easterly winds across the region during the next couple of days. A weak tropical wave located over the eastern Caribbean will cause a few showers over the Lesser Antilles during the next 24 hours. Another tropical wave located over the eastern tropical Atlantic is moving slowly westward near 10 miles per hour or 17 kilometers per hour. That is it for me with our weather update for today. Let's just jump straight into our ad break. And once we come back, we have Scoop with the Dirt with yours truly. 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

0: And at this moment, I will say good morning, good morning, good morning for the people that do have manners. Yeah. Yeah, we saying good morning on behalf of them.
1: Stop living in the past.
0: And I saying good morning on behalf of my own self, because you see, I have manners. Good morning to you, all blazers.
1: Ah,
0: yeah.

0: wake you up this morning for a reason. He didn't make you realize that it's ashes to ashes and dust to dust as yet. Yeah. So that's right, saying good morning to you, yours, your family. Shout out to the kids. Yeah. I know you're on your way. To school.
1: To the playground.
0: On a wicked Wednesday. Don't get into just trouble, you know. Yeah. Don't forget your mother and your father have belts. I just saying my greetings. You're asking me who I train power for this early morning. Not their fault, they don't have man. That's the thing. Not their fault, not my fault, not nobody. Well, yeah, that's their fault. Everybody be accountable for the thing. Yeah, you understand? I not holding myself accountable for your actions. Yo! But you see, I'm my brother's keeper and my sister's keeper, so I saying good morning on behalf of them too. Yeah. So if what I said this morning don't make you check yourself, Awagasa, something wrong with you. But guys, I'm on the inside. Hey, I say all that. I even tell you all who that is. Oh, me say nice hello. Hey! Yeah, me say I'm on the inside. Imagine, I go like, I leave the car this morning and I was like, boy, how are you doing that this morning? But check that, no effort. I'm on the inside, kick on the inside, guys. We're going to talk commercial break when we get back. Y'all know what it is. If y'all always tune in, y'all know what time it is. Yeah. I just have to laugh. Laughing is therapy for the soul. Well, no, they say laughter is therapy for the soul. You know, we don't want to make no bullets today, but still, it might come around. Yeah. So, guys, we'll take that quick commercial break. When we get back on the inside, you know what's up. Yeah, just listen to the ads. You go check your scene. Bam!
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0: Mm-hmm. Mm-hmm. Mm-hmm. Mm-hmm. I wonder what that's, mm-hmm. that is about.
1: Mm-hmm.
0: Mm-hmm.
1: The mm-hmm is because we in skirt with the dirts.
0: Ah, is it interesting?
1: Well, it has to be.
0: You know that that SpongeBob kind of moment. Is that interesting?
1: Yeah.
0: What's going on?
1: We're in it. We're at skirt with the dirt, brought to you by the Cell. Mm-hmm. So firstly, the Cell is actually hiring. So look. For anyone listening,
0: hire me, because I still waiting on the price of the MacBook Neo.
1: You and me both, you know.
0: Yeah, so hire me. Let me put the pressure.
1: Let me go down at the Cell for true today. If I pass it on, I should be passing it on. You know how long for true I was like, you know, I want to see what the price looking like.
0: Yeah.
1: But they are hiring a retail store manager and a store supervisor. So, you know, maybe you could supervise.
0: No, I might want to give one to people who call out behind the head.
1: Wow.
0: You know, like some people just need it.
1: It's true.
0: You know, they always have that one person. I probably saying that right now, then somebody probably saying, "Alo, but you self well need a call out behind your head." But you know, sometimes you have to take one for the team.
1: True. Well, reminding the listeners that if you spend $75 or more, you get a chance to win lunch for two and Sunday jazz tickets this Mother's Day. So, you know, this is happening up until, I'm pretty sure, yeah, May the 9th. So, right before Mother's Day is the promo. And let me tell you what you can get for your mom at the sale, right? Guys, I need to spend money by not telling you what to spend it on.
0: Mm-hmm.
1: Spend the money on the 10% off of those JBL speakers happening at the sale. Right?
0: Yeah.
1: Turn it up real loud because you can get your mom a new JBL speaker. Or if your mom is on her fitness journey, you know, she's setting up for success for the summer season, get her a smartwatch. The Cell has the Samsung Galaxy smartwatches starting from $849 over at the Cell. So, I give you options. Go spend some money on mom's because she deserves it. Over at the Cell.
0: Boom, boom, boom.
1: We're in it.
0: With.
1: Good with the dirt. Now today we have a bunch of updates.
0: Just now, before we jump into that.
1: Okay.
0: Big up Sean.
1: Big up Sean. Morning Sean.
0: Sean say he finally get his ride back so he can listen to Blazing again.
1: Big up you, Sean.
0: Big up you, Sean.
1: Big up you.
0: Yeah. Who job bless?
1: No man could.
0: Yeah,
1: man. Big up you. Big up you.
0: Yeah. Firm and solid as a rock.
1: True.
0: Okay. So yeah. It's good with that dirt.
1: So we're in it. Do you remember? Well, you were here when I broke out the story of Ashley Janae, who passed away on her birthday / engagement trip, right? In Tanzania.
0: Yeah.
1: So her fiance Joe McCann is finally speaking out on the whole situation.
0: I thought Mid was arrested.
1: I thought so too, but apparently not. They didn't arrest him.
0: Mm.
1: On the same day that the influencer was born, she was laid to rest. A service that he says he was not invited to, actually. And he took to social media to share his heartbreak after remaining silent amid the ongoing overseas investigation, which has reportedly left him without his passport. So they took his passport, right?
0: As they should have.
1: Yes. Something he mentioned is, "There are no adequate words to describe the total devastation, emptiness, and shock I feel after losing my best friend, confidant, and fiancé, Ashley Janae Robinson." He also expressed sympathy for her loved ones, adding, "As a father myself, I'm also heartbroken for Ashley's parents, Yolanda and Harry. Ashley's death is an incomprehensible tragedy." Of course it's incomprehensible. Of course you say that. But yeah. He just spoke out about it.
0: Like, you're reading it and I more believe like he lying. Like,
1: it
0: just sounds like a lie.
1: Yeah.
0: You know? But who am I to judge? My body.
1: The boss wrote 5 paragraphs on Twitter.
0: Hear that. I ain't you saying the boss wrote.
1: Mm-hmm.
0: What happened to AI?
1: Well, I don't want to say before they say it's me that say. But 5 paragraphs were produced on Twitter.com, whether it's him or AI, and everything that's leading to him. Like,
0: let we just
2: Hey, no problem. Just let me know what you need, and I'll do my best to help out. Whether it's a question, a task, or something you're just curious about, I'm here.
0: I need an apology letter, you know, for something that I did wrong, you know. Can you produce that for me, please?
2: Of course, I can help with that. Could you tell me a bit more about what happened so I can make it more personal and specific to your situation?
0: All right, I'll leave that there.
1: Just leave that there.
0: I'll leave that there.
1: But everybody's saying the same thing. I think.
0: Alright. Alright, so that chat has ended.
1: Yo, you want to know how you know it's AI for true from the letter? Because in one of the, now I was going to get into it, but you mentioned it faster than me, so let's just get into it. In one part, he says, quote, "Ashley's talents extend well beyond her online persona, Ashley Janae." Mm-hmm. Right?
0: Mm-hmm.
1: You'd think there's nothing wrong with that. Except he spelled a girl name wrong. So, pa fiance, oh, because if it's my fiance, right?
0: And how you spelling the girl name wrong?
1: How you spell?
0: That's true. I wasn't ready.
1: So I'm just gonna leave that here. I'm just gonna leave that here.
0: Oh my god!
1: And yeah. Going over to a different story.
0: Yeah, leave that one in his boot for the time there.
1: With Britney Spears. So a lawyer for Britney Spears appeared in court on her behalf on Monday last week and entered a guilty plea to a lesser charge related to her DUI arrest. Britney has an arrest for driving under the influence currently. And she pleaded guilty to a wet, reckless violation, a reduced offense in California, and was sentenced to 12 months of probation and one day in jail, which was already credited as time served. She was pulled over on March 4th in Westlake Village on suspicion of driving under the influence, though authorities have not said what substances was involved. As part of a sentence, Spears must meet with a psychologist weekly and a psychiatrist twice a month, and she agreed to searches of her vehicle for drugs or alcohol.
0: She should.
1: What it's I find a lot of people are agreeing that something is not right, because it's been years and Britney Spears hasn't been outside.
0: When you say outside, like
1: she hasn't
0: in music and stuff?
1: No, like outside in general. Like Britney don't really leaving a house type of outside, because I know for a long time she was real inside for true, because a lot of people were concerned about Britney's mental health, and as we all are. And so she had a back and forth recently too, with including her children and the father, and them trying to capitalize on her mental
0: baby
1: illness,
0: mama and daddy drama.
1: So her ex-husband was trying to capitalized on her mental illness. They wrote a whole book about her. She came out saying like she didn't support the book, and there was a bunch of lies in it. For a long time, people have been trying to capitalize off of Britney, is what I'm trying to say. A very long time. So now a lot of people are asking for the body cam footage. A lot of people are saying, hey, release the body cam, because something don't add up. For y'all not even mention what substance she was on. We just know she was under DUI. They don't tell us if it's alcohol. They don't tell us if it's a white powder. We haven't been told.
0: They haven't said anything.
1: And usually, by now, we know, okay, for other celebrities, it was alcohol. It was da-da-da. It was this. It was marijuana. It was this and that. So,
0: but not with Britney.
1: Like, give us some updates on our girl, because
0: check on us there.
1: No Britney Spears slander shall be tolerated around his parts.
0: We are taking that on Britney.
1: We're not taking that for Britney at all.
0: At all.
1: So, yeah, going over to Cardi B.
0: Your bestie,
1: The song just
0: I don't know that song just in my head.
1: It was in my head yesterday after I left it.
0: That I woke up and I was just singing that whole time in the house. I really know your bestie. Yeah, yeah. I really know your auntie.
1: Going over.
0: Roll, just roll, roll.
1: Hey, hey, look, I see something else. Let me save that for tomorrow, actually, so I can. But yeah, going over to Cardi B. And
0: again,
1: Offset
0: again
1: for a different reason.
0: It was the reason, though.
1: So, Cardi B is taking Tasha K back to court for talking about Offset's gambling. Y'all thought Cardi was joking when she said the next person to try me, everybody
0: are they still
1: court.
0: Together?
1: No,
0: but
1: as a child father, what do you want the girl to do?
0: I need a child mother like that.
1: That's the girl. Baby daddy.
0: And that baby mama like that.
1: So, after...
0: Should I even be saying that on the radio?
1: They'll come and find you, eh? Boy, when somebody on a bus right now, eh, I could get a baby daddy like, hello?
0: Just now, look, my phone just buzz.
1: You see what I say? You see what I said?
0: Where are you located?
1: Okay. They come here and look for Alo, eh? They're coming to look for you.
0: Have a nice day.
1: So let's get into it, though. So after a whole $4 million defamation circus and filing for bankruptcy, you'd think Natasha K would be walking on eggshells or at least keeping anything Cardi B related out of her mouth.
0: Mm-hmm.
1: But no, here we go again. As previously reported, Tasha K was hit with a $4 million judgment for defamation in 2022. They worked out a settlement where the debt was dropped to $1.2 million provided Tasha made her monthly payments and kept her mouth shut. Tasha started talking again, specifically about Offset's alleged gambling and that scary shooting that landed him in the hospital. That recently happened, right?
0: Yeah.
1: According to new documents obtained by TMZ, Cardi B is now headed back to court, claiming that Tasha violated the non-disparagement clause. Now, for those who don't speak lawyer, that basically means Tasha signed a hush agreement as part of her bankruptcy plan because she went bankrupt after owing Cardi B $1.2 million.
0: Is the way you say for the people that don't speak lawyer?
1: That's I'm reading it word for word.
0: Oh.
1: That's the article. I read it word for word.
0: Oh, sorry.
1: No, I wasn't. Like, I reading it word for word.
0: I now believe in AI.
1: So she promised... Yeah, she promised not to speak publicly about Cardi or her associates, specifically mention Offset and Stefan Diggs. So that's a part of the plan. Now, since Tasha couldn't stick to the script, Cardi and her powerhouse attorney Lisa Moore are going after the full $4 million that she originally owed. End quote.
0: End the quote.
1: So after she owed them $4 million, she couldn't pay it. She went bankrupt. She filed for bankruptcy.
0: Mm-hmm.
1: She had to owe $1.2 and she signed an agreement saying, I will keep your name out of my mouth. She couldn't stick to that. And now they're like, hey, she better run up the whole $4 million. So they're getting the coin.
0: Would I say they're wrong for that?
1: No.
0: No.
1: They kept foot on neck. Because I feel like knowing... And like, Cardi have a very good track history of winning things in court. Eh? So keeping that in mind... When they finish suit Tasha K, the only thing she have is thoughts and prayers because, boy.
0: Is you saying that and I'm like, how many times did she go to court?
1: Boy, Cardi is always taking somebody to court. From time you cross her wrong, she taking you to court. And she stayed winning. Like, that's the thing. Her team, whoever Cardi defense team is, like...
0: Big up them.
1: Big up you. Because every time Cardi goes to court, she wins. Every single time, dog. Like.
0: Wow.
1: Yeah. Literally, recently, in the same Tasha K situation, Cardi had asked the judge to let Tasha K show her finances. Because she says she don't have money, but I don't know for true she don't have money. And they did. She got it. Cardi and Tasha K have been fighting since 2019. literally since 2019. In 2026, and Tasha K still, like, when everybody said when Cardi is done with Tasha, the only thing she'll be able to afford is water, if even. I don't think Cardi was playing around that. Genuinely, she was not playing around that.
0: I don't think anybody was.
1: Yeah. Finally, in our stories, good news.
0: Your bestie.
1: Whose bestie you gonna roll on?
0: I have no idea.
1: Okay.
0: But it just sounds so right.
1: Oh.
0: What? Pause.
1: I was about to say.
0: I mean, like, it sounds right in the song. Like, you know, the lyrics just sound right.
1: Okay. Thanks for clarifying.
0: I would have had
1: a lot of questions.
0: Don't take it personal. Don't take it.
1: Just now getting allo phone vibrating again, eh?
0: My phone always vibrates.
1: Okay.
0: I remember I went out with a couple of friends recently. And it was like, we all sat out at the bar. And they were like, everybody put your phones and your car keys. So everybody just did exactly that. So nobody could have touched their phone.
1: Right.
0: And they were like, the person phone that lights up first buys the round.
1: Yeah.
0: And then, you know the story.
1: I actually wanted to ask my friends, but I know mine that does light up first too. So I cannot even laugh
0: now, like, I dare say,
1: you just went, Lord, the boy.
0: If there was one time for my phone not to light, it was now. Guess what? Mine went like about 5 to 6 times anybody else could have done it.
1: Okay.
0: I'm like, you see me say, like, cool out. Big up the crew.
1: Yeah, let's get into our final one because we did talk about it yesterday. Going back to Stefon Diggs. So Stefon Diggs, as we also predicted, I guess, in a sense, he's walking away a free man. The former New England Patriots wide receiver was found not guilty after facing assault and strangulation charges tied to 2025 incident involving his personal chef. Yeah, they found him not guilty in that whole debacle. For those just tuning in, basically, late last year, the personal chef claimed that Stefon had assaulted her. Yesterday, I covered a story when they were in court, and she mentioned that, she had sexual relations. Basically, she was a side chick.
0: Where she should have stayed.
1: And he cut off that agreement when he got with Cardi B, and she claimed that she had a trip planned where she was matching outfits with Cardi B, and you know, and he canceled that trip for her. And yeah, they had a back and forth and he strangled her. Yesterday afternoon, there was video footage that got off the CCTV video, right? And basically, a couple hours after she claims that she got strangled and slapped in the face, sis was seen dancing her life away. She thought she was going to dance her way into the bank. But clearly, as she has lost...
0: She danced her way back home.
1: With maybe less money, because for all we know, they might have her... She was making like $8,000 a month. They might have her cover his lawyer fees, his legal fees, so...
0: As they should.
1: Yeah. The video was very incriminating. And even her story, when we covered it, was just all over the place. It just sounded so scripted. As you said yesterday.
0: Yeah.
1: Very scripted story. And the video backed that up. Because sis was twerking and...
0: Wow.
1: All kind of thing. Like when I say she was on camera...
0: Big up the chef.
1: Like throwing it back. Sis was...
0: Big up the chef.
1: In the hallway screaming and laughing after she claimed that she was in distress.
0: Big
1: a couple hours prior.
0: Chef.
1: So Stefon won this case. And he is walking away a free man. The judges said, your story not adding up.
0: Like Tom and Jerry goes.
1: Yeah.
0: that's insane. Like,
1: it really is. Like, genuinely, like, It is. But yeah, that's it for me. For skill, we did it.
0: I just needed a moment of silence there, you know.
1: It was very cool.
0: Yeah.
1: It's okay.
0: So, guys, that was good with the dudes. And we have 1 minute past the hour of 8 a.m.
1: Here.
0: Yeah.
1: So, with the dudes is brought to you by The Sale. 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Plus, The Sale has 10% off on speakers for Mother's Day. So, you know, get your mom something nice. Maybe get a new speaker. You know, she been needing a speaker.
0: Why not? Your mother like to listen to a Western already.
1: She likes to listen to a gospel, a Western on a Sunday, you know?
0: And you know, we don't dig that. We don't dig that. So, instead of her playing it on the set, tell her, yeah, look the boombox.
1: True.
0: And then disconnect the set. Eh? Try to disconnect the set. Do something so then she do, you know, turn on that set again. If y'all know, y'all know what's up.
1: Right.
0: Yeah. So, you know, there's an alternative. But make sure before you give her the speaker, you disconnect the set, eh? Yeah. Don't give her the set and for her to come there and say, all of a sudden, I get the boombox and now that the set not working. No.
1: What kind of advice?
0: Now you're making
1: advice?
0: Me sound like I have experience in that.
1: I was about to say, what kind of sad advice you giving there?
0: I is a good youth.
1: You sure?
0: From time I know myself, I is a good youth. Mommy, hit up the platform and let them know.
1: Mommy should say he lie.
0: 6993.
1: Mommy don't lie for him, huh?
0: Yeah. That's if my mother even know on the radio.
1: not now she exposes you.
0: I wouldn't say that, but you know.
1: Anyways, let's take our little break.
0: Yeah. All right, yeah. So let's do that. Guys, it's Wicked Wednesday on the inside. Yeah, when we get back,
1: more vibes.
0: I really know your bestie. Yeah. I really know your auntie. Yeah.
1: I'm a good vibe.
0: Oh my God, we still here. So hi.
1: Goodbye.
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2: Hey folks, thanks for your patience. We'll be taking off very shortly. 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And due to a bumpy ride, snacks and beverage service has been suspended. AC has given us some trouble. Sorry, folks. And Wi-Fi is out. And so is the entertainment. Yeah, I'm sorry about the smell, folks. We are aware.
3: I know.
2: Just one more quick note. 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

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I come and in fast. 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Hi, baby, baby. What's my light on? Green light, Steve. What's my light on? Green light, Steve. What's my light on? Green light, Steve. Stop, block. I come and in fast. Let me see if I know this one.

0: why?
1: Oh. At least they were hearing me in some kind of way. Yeah. Yo, we're on the inside, of course. We're on the inside. It's 21 minutes past the hour of 8 a.m.
2: Yes, sir.
1: Yeah, big up you all. Big up you all. Big up you, yourself, your crew. If you were supposed to be at work by 8 a.m., yeah, you're late already. You're late already, but you know, they know you coming.
2: True.
1: Remember, they always know you coming.
2: On the way.
1: Yeah. And if you get into work for 8:30, and you know you're not too close and you're not too far, yeah, you're about to be late. Guys, we're on the inside with SNL, yes, St. Lucia National Lottery.
2: Yeah, man. We're winning money to be won.
1: All right, so what's the deal right now?

0: right now, mm-hmm. right, the St. Lucia National Lottery jackpot is at $393,000.
1: Mm-hmm.
0: So we can win that. Plus, if you want to play Power Play, wow, say that six times fast.
1: Power Play. Oh. Play Power Play. Well,
0: you see. But it stands at $15,300. And we can play online mm-hmm, for those of us mm-hmm. like Alo who didn't play last week.
1: I just play online. I go like.
0: Okay, now you learned.
1: Yeah. I learned to do what I need to do. Yeah.
0: Yeah, man. Also, you know, you have a couple of ladies there in traffic. They're listening. They're singing High Beam Word for Word. You know that's it.
1: Your light's on, my girl.
0: Okay. We could head on to Blast Gaming today because today is
1: karaoke.
0: That's right.
1: Yeah, it's that thing. So, you know,
0: they're going to have one song that always in your head, like Alo, the whole day, the song in your head.
1: What song is that again?
0: What song is that again? Okay, wait. Okay. Well, check that song. Go to Blast Gaming. And sing. Entertain yourself. Make it a vibe. Bring your friends, your family. Tonight is Kingdom Night.
1: Bring your bestie. And bring your auntie.
0: So you could roll on him?
1: I come in.
0: No, tonight is Kingdom Night. So, you know, go and practice the song before you go over to jazz. You know, we have Ty Tribbett coming down. So, you know, you have to practice a little bit. Next thing you hit a high note and it low. It's not too high. So yeah, we heading on to Blast Gaming Center. We're making it a vibe.
1: Yeah.
0: We're making it a speed.
1: For sure.
0: Bring your friends, your family, your cousin, your auntie, your sister, your nene, and yeah, just make it a vibe.
1: Yeah, man.
0: And make it a vibe. Also, speaking about jazz, right?
1: Mm-hmm, mm-hmm.
0: Yesterday they did put out an announcement. In regards to ticket sales. So I just want to tap into that quickly for those early listeners who didn't have a chance to pick it up yesterday.
1: Mm-hmm.
0: There is an important advisory for patrons attending the St. Lucia Jazz and Arts Festival 2026.
1: Mm-hmm.
0: Make sure you purchase your tickets only from authorized outlets or online at stluciajazzandartsfestival.com. 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We have a lot of scammers.
1: Yeah.
0: A lot of scammers running around.
1: I know, Warnie, but you know, I'll leave that for another day. But that scammer also like a credible source. Just not official. You know how there's many people out here that qualified for a job without papers.
0: Yeah,
1: that's that man.
0: Okay, well, we'll leave it there for now. But the fraud warning states do not purchase tickets from third parties, as this is where most fraudulent tickets are coming from. Mm-hmm. Electronic tickets, especially shared or resold by others, will not be accepted. Screenshots, so this is the ticket format. Screenshots or photos of your tickets will not be accepted at the gate.
1: Mm-hmm.
0: Make sure you download your ticket before you arrive at the venue, because sometimes when you reach, they have so many people there. There is not very good cell service, regardless on what side you're on. And you might be trying to find the ticket 10-15 minutes. You're trying to open it on the website, on the platform, but cell service is not doing well. So after you purchase your online ticket, there is a download button right underneath. It is big and bold. Download it and send it to the chat that you have with yourself.
1: Read. Yeah, because you know Lucian's already, they don't like to read.
0: Yeah, that's true. That's fair. Yeah. That's true. But yeah, download it. Send it to your self-chat. Send it to, I would say, your bestie, but she might steal the ticket. Send it to your self-chat.
1: But you see, so you at the same time, if you know you're going to buy an e-ticket from somebody.
0: Yeah.
1: If you want to be a fool, then bring your cooler because you're staying outside.
0: Okay. There will be strong validation systems in place and fraudulent ticket will be detected. If your ticket is not valid, you will be denied entry.
1: And probably arrested, eh?
0: True. Yeah. Include that. Yeah.
1: Because at that point, you're looking like the scammer.
0: True.
1: Remember that.
0: So if you are heading to Jazz, buy tickets only from authorized outlets. 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Now, if we want to know who are the authorized ticket outlets. You can head to Steve Barbershop. Well, that's for opening night, so we're not getting tickets by Steve's anymore. Mm-hmm. The Selling View for Tufre Castries and Ronnie Bay. 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You go into the north, you have an outlet. You in Castries, you have an outlet. You in the south, you have an outlet.
1: You call me, you have an outlet.
0: This is not an endorsed message, mind you. But if you want to get it online like me, I'm very much an online ticket girly. St. Lucia Jazz and Arts Festival.com got you covered. And yeah, purchase authorized and don't be a fooler.
1: Checking me on WhatsApp is online as well, you know.
0: I am not endorsing that message. I love my job and I would love to keep my job. So, you know, for purposes of that purpose...
1: You're saying that I wonder if I'm about to lose my job.
0: Morning management.
1: It's all kicks.
0: Jokes.
1: It's jokes. It's Wicked Wednesday. don't forget the question of the day.
0: Oh,
1: well,
0: yeah.
1: Y'all didn't know, but Kiko and I knew. So
0: we were gatekeeping. Yeah. Sorry.
1: Yeah, we're sorry.
0: So the question of the day is... What are some local businesses? Emphasis on local.
1: Yeah.
0: What are?
1: Don't tell us KFC.
0: What is? And I know the question says Warner, but I'm going to say some. Because sometimes, you know, you're a person, you're only supporting local. You know, you have a list in your head.
1: You have a list, yeah.
0: What are some local businesses or restaurants in St. Lucia that deserve some more support?
1: Now, let's give you a top three.
0: At least your top three. If you need the WhatsApp number, 4506993. Or you could head over to Instagram at Blazing Nation SLU and send in your responses, send in your answers. Let's shout out some business today. I got sent 1, 2, 3, 4, 5, 6, 7, 8, 9, 10. I already have 10 already.
1: And don't message my personal phone at this point in time. I tell you already, you see when I on air. Yeah. Hit up the platform. Yeah. I'm not allowed to use my phone at work.
0: True.
1: Let me not say that next to management passer route.
0: That was just an alo exclusive. Not me management.
1: It's not like that, you know. Like I mean, like I prefer not to, you know.
0: Right, be distracted while
1: by
0: on
1: my
0: the
1: phone,
0: job.
1: While
0: facts.
1: Yeah, man. But we got 8:30 in St. Lucia and the rest of the Eastern Caribbean.
0: Right,
1: you know.
0: Be closing off with SNL. Just reminding you guys that the new Super 6 jackpot is at $339,000.
1: Mm-hmm.
0: And the power play now stands at $15,300. Yeah, I was trying to take out $2,000 from that man.
1: I wonder.
0: $15,300. So.
1: Cinco dinero.
0: So, make sure you play online.
1: What it was yesterday?
0: I think it was
1: Cinco
0: de Mayo. Oh, that's
1: Cinco
0: what you say.
1: Cinco de Mayo. Oh, all right.
0: Yes, yeah. It was Cinco de Mayo. It was.
1: Don't trust me to speak Spanish for you at no point in time.
0: Yesterday was Tacos and Tequila Tuesday. Because Cinco de Mayo is for tacos and tequila.
1: At Ultra Place?
0: Everywhere. No, just in general. They had so many tacos and tequilas yesterday.
1: And I don't get none?
0: Well, you see.
1: They could have kept the tacos, but you check, they could have bring the tequila.
0: No, tell them bring the tacos. I want the tacos.
1: All right, so bring the tacos and the tequila.
0: Bring both. I'll take the tacos. I will take the tequila. Right.
1: Shout out to the people at Boomer Ready. If you're hot already, big up you. You always have that cook.
0: Fellas by Dax Dungan, Boomer Ready.
1: You always have that thing, that spirit. You always feel the spirit of St. Lucia. You don't have it, you feel it.
0: You feeling it?
1: Yeah, you feeling it.
0: You don't have it, you're just feeling it.
1: Yeah. Well, you have to have it to feel it. Hot speed.
0: Feel it.
1: All speed is speed. I'm about to show speed.
0: Let's get into our ad break.
1: Hey guys, when we get back on the inside, more vibes on top of vibes. It's the 6th, right?
0: Yes.
1: 6th of May.
0: Wednesday, 6th of May.
1: It's Wednesday.
0: Who's loving you?
1: Definitely not my bank account.
0: Oh.
1: Ish. Well, no. Definitely not my bank account. It's supposed to be green right now.
0: Yeah,
1: it's
0: not
1: green. But it just there. Get out a hard slap. Move. Yeah. And when I say move, I mean move forward. Like
0: not
1: up.
0: Backwards. Yeah, not go up. Yeah, go up.
1: But yeah, we'll be back. Yeah.
2: 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Blazing 99.3, it's just for us winners.
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0: Yeah, boy. The DJ feeling nice today, eh?
1: Big up DJ. am I allowed to say big up the DJ?
0: Are you allowed to say big up the DJ?
1: Am I allowed to say big up the
0: DJ? Easy to say.
1: Alright, big up the DJ.
0: Okay. It is now 8:53 and we're doing it with Quartz today this morning. Now remember that today is Wednesday the 6th of May, you can get 30% off on credit items or 20% off on cash purchases from Quartz. Now there's a whole bunch of vibes happening at Quartz Marisol.
2: Today. Right? Not tomorrow. Not tonight. Today.
0: Right. You can shop and win amazing prizes and sweet treats just for moms. There will be live entertainment in the store and so much more. Plus, we shall be getting Chef K over at the store in Marisol at Courts, but all the sales happening at every single branch island-wide.
2: They should have bring Gabby too.
0: Big up you, my girl. Big up you, my girl. But yeah, we're doing it at Courts.
1: Big up Gabby.
0: Big up you. But big we're doing Gabby. That Courts. And yeah, that's vibes with Courts. Now I'm seeing a lot of answers for our question of the day.
2: All right. What you got?
0: First of all, to remind the listeners of the question of the day, what is one local business or restaurant in St. Lucia that deserves more support? One local business or some. Your top three. It could be some. Now, Simeon, you will make me beat you. Simeon said, I could tell you for sure I do support Marcy, but bring back my Yellow Julien.
2: What? What was Yellow Julien?
0: Julien was the Marcy before Marcy.
2: Oh. Yeah. You could have just said Julien's.
0: But the thing is, a small business that you can support. Julien not in service again.
2: Yeah, but like,
0: so that don't answer the question.
2: Well, I mean, they do sell food, so do you once somebody selling food, do you consider them to be a restaurant?
0: That's a good question. By the definition of the term, that's but like, not really.
2: That's like asking if Buyo is suka.
0: Exactly. Like, I don't know. Yo, I guess, okay, no, it would be a food vendor. But if that's a small business, that's a small business. I really have a food spot too big up there.
1: I have a couple.
0: I really. So we're getting into it. So let me give you my list. First of all, big up the team Leona's Liquor.
2: Big up the whole team
0: at Leona's.
1: Big up the team. A big coffee could go down, you know.
0: You know that, sir.
1: A coffee could go down.
0: Now, you don't hear that from me, but they will be at Jazz. They will be at main stage.
2: Well, I think everybody just heard from you. So.
0: No, you didn't hear from me. So, you know, someone told me this morning they wanted to try them. So, yeah, if you're going to main stage, Jazz, Leona's Liquor will have a booth set up. Another small business I just saw on Instagram, The Ink Bar. She's a female tattoo artist. She have a nice little studio set up, a little small space.
2: She'll be doing tattoos or something?
0: No. But you know, we're talking about small businesses.
2: Oh.
0: Yeah. Yeah.
2: I thought we were talking about restaurants.
0: Small businesses or restaurants.
2: Oh, okay.
0: Yes, right. It could be either or. So, The Ink Bar, big up you. Barbie Effects, big up you. Avea Wines is another one. Very nice wines. Boy, the fellas give me a cashew wine. Like, out of the cashew fruit, not the like the fruit. And that was bad.
2: There's a cashew fruit?
0: Yes, the cashew nut comes off of a cashew fruit.
2: Okay.
0: You know that?
2: Well, a wise man learns something new every day.
0: Yeah, the cashew nuts.
2: A wise man said that as well. Yeah.
0: Cashew nuts come out of the cashew fruit.
2: Shout out to the Weekend Washers.
0: Big up you.
2: Yeah. Shout out to them. You know, it's a pressure washing service.
0: This is the fruit.
2: Yeah. Shout out to DJ Tofa. Okay. So, yeah, you ready for my list?
0: No. Not yet. This is the fruit.
2: It looking like the Jamaican Aki.
0: It looking like Pom Damu.
2: It looking like a Jamaican Aki.
0: Yeah, it does. It does. But yeah, this is a cashew fruit that produces the nut.
2: Ah, okay. Mm-hmm. All right.
0: Also, big up Anime Inc. I know, saw somebody mention that Anime Inc. has down been doing here? Their thing. Yeah. That's in the CDC. I think they're still there at the CDC area in the waterfront. So lower down from the anchorage. Mm-hmm. Just go straight down and they should have an Anime Ink sign at the top. I don't know if they moved, but that's why I know they will last.
2: After you said Anchorage to me yesterday that has stuck in my head. Like,
0: good, you're learning something new.
2: I may not remember it if anybody asks me on spot, eh? But
0: you at least you know now when somebody says, yeah, oh, you know, on the Anchorage.
2: No, like if anybody asks me like on spot, like, yo, what's the name of that place? I might not remember.
0: That's fine, but at least you know now that the name is the Anchorage on the waterfront.
2: Yeah, that.
0: Big up to Tipsy Sips, some of the best tasting cocktails I ever had, hands down. You know them cocktails, you're not tasting like it have anything in it, but it have.
2: It's a slow creeper.
0: Boy, Tipsy Sips doing it. And as their handle on Instagram, someone I didn't know about was My Fancy Feet. So apparently, they specialize in foot care and foot health, especially for people with diabetes.
2: Oh.
0: Yes.
2: Big up y'all.
0: Yeah, I find that to be very specific, and we need services like that. So they take care of people with diabetes. And you know, sometimes as a diabetic, it affects parts of your body, especially in your feet, where you'd have like swollen ankles and stuff like that. So My Fancy Feet specializes in that. Mm-hmm. Big up to Leo Spa 758.
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0: That's what I'm telling you. 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
0: Oh, no. Drywall on the highway.
2: Like, it took me some time to process.
0: It happens. Yeah. Ladies, Leo Spa 758. You didn't hear it from me, but you did. They have $85 waxes. Brazilian. Now.
2: Wow.
0: I know some women are having $120 waxes. So for $85,
2: you get it done.
0: You could get it done.
2: Everybody on their pocket.
0: That's not even. You could go and buy a lunch and still have money to get your wax.
2: You could pay for your boyfriend's haircut.
0: Exactly. You could pay for his haircut.
2: Finally.
0: Because the wax money is not $100 again.
2: If you feel like I'm looking for trouble, ladies.
0: I think so. If you are a woman with locks or a man with locks, Flair and Fine specializes in lock care and lock health. Mm-hmm. Right? So I have locks, so I know. It's very hard for people. A lot of braiders still.
2: I just have
0: extensions over said locks, but I have locks.
2: Sorry. You see, I doesn't mind people's business, miss you. That is to show you, I've been here for a good amount of time with Kiko every morning. And
0: every single morning.
2: I never notice. You check.
0: What? If you have locks, you could head to Flair and Fine. They specialize in braiding over locks, lock styles, lock weaves, lock tooth buy. They specialize in it. If you want a paint and sip, shout out to Magic Amanda. I'm actually going to a paint and sip next week.
2: Yeah, big up Amanda.
0: And also V's Art Studio also has very nice paint and sips for affordable prices. Mm-hmm. Over in Labrie, we have Cafe Avil. Shout out to the cafe.
2: Avil not in town?
0: No. Well, yes, Avil technically means in town, but...
2: So why don't Labrie? Bring it to town.
0: Labrie town? Labrie, like...
2: Labrie have a town?
0: I don't know. Well, I would think...
2: Anyways.
0: Also, shout out to the podcasters. Yeah. Free Flow with Nakiva Griffith. Mm-hmm. Have you seen Free Flow?
2: No.
0: Well, yeah.
2: The only Free Flow I want to see is when Flo does not send me a bill.
0: True. But yeah, that's it for me for the local businesses.
2: And that's the half hour. That's the hour we're about to enter.
0: You know what? That's not the full list. I still have some more from the Instagram platform. That was just from WhatsApp.
2: So just now, that's from your WhatsApp?
0: Yeah.
2: That
0: was just from the WhatsApp, my WhatsApp.
2: You see why I'm encouraging people to hit up the platform and not people personal phones?
0: Yeah, because now I have to go and compile a list. Like, send it on the platform, please.
2: Like, Jesus.
0: Let me wrap it up with quotes. We'll come back and talk about it, get into it.
2: Yeah.
0: Reminding you guys that you can get 30% off credit or 20% off on cash purchases today only. You hear me? What day I say?
2: Odia.
0: Today, okay? Yeah. At all the branches, there is a sale and you can shop and win amazing prizes, sweet treats just for mom, live entertainment in store, and so much more. Plus, we are doing it with Chef K,
2: who's going to be on the inside at 11 at the Marisol branch.
0: Now, we have a bunch of items we can get for mom. Just be like, I got this at cost for mom. You have mattresses, right, to sleep on it. Maybe mom needed a mattress, her spring making her back hurt. You know, we got mattresses. You can get her a new blender. You could get a microwave, an air fryer. You could get a new television. Like,
2: if mommy back hurt, you know why?
0: Yeah. So.
2: It's age.
0: So we could get it at cost. Get her something nice. Mother's Day is around the corner. You know, mommy needed a new blender ever since. You mash up the blender and you do buy the lady blender back for her. That's bad.
1: Or you take it and you bring it in your new apartment.
0: That's, you know, that's bad. Get her kettle, get her toaster oven, get her something at cost so you could say, I got it for mom at cost. That's their phrase. That's their slogan. Yeah. What are you going to be getting your mom at cost? Hello? What are you going to be getting any moms at courts?
2: Yeah, that. You ain't that, right?
0: No, I'm not hearing it.
2: Okay. That's to tell you. I'm kidding.
0: Go and get the lady blender please.
2: It's a joke.
0: The lady blender that you...
2: Nah, man. Mommy like to bake, so probably a new stove.
0: A new stove?
2: Yeah.
0: We say we get it at courts?
2: Yeah.
0: Maybe a fridge.
2: A talking fridge.
0: Okay.
2: So then she have companion.
0: Cause you leave the lady.
2: You have to grow.
0: It's true.
2: Yeah. So yeah, probably a talking fridge.
0: It's true.
2: Imagine your fridge talking.
3: It is now.
0: Well, I feel like
3: 6 degrees.
0: There are actually fridges that talk.
2: There are.
0: Yes,
2: but that's what I'm saying. Like. Well, I don't own one, so...
0: I saw an ad for one.
2: Like, and I was like, oh, okay. Imagine talking. You're probably passing your kitchen.
0: They're AI-powered.
2: I wonder if I have onion in the fridge.
0: Yeah, they do.
2: You don't. You have to head down to the supermarket. There's no... No, it might say something like, there's no onion in here.
0: Anyways, we're not getting talking fridges, right? We're getting our mom a nice fridge by Quartz, okay? And yeah, that's it for us.
2: Now what? You might have to get at a talking fridge.
0: It is 5 minutes going on from the hour of 9.
2: There's many reasons.
0: And we shall be right back.
2: There's many reasons.
0: Right, Alo?
2: Yeah, I going nowhere.
0: Okay, great.
2: I'm here.
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1: We keep it

0: your own side. Big Judy. Shout out to Shemi J for real.
1: The Chulo.
0: Yeah, yeah. Big up you, big up you,
1: Chulo in the place, girl. I wind them with.
0: You know that, eh?
1: bad boy. Guys, we're on the inside. It is 23 minutes past the hour of 9.
0: Yes, sir. Yeah, I correct. With Flo.
1: All right, I correct and
0: yeah,
1: I write.
0: You're right. Correct is right. Correct is right. We're in it with Flo, reminding you guys to top up. Before you go jazz this weekend, make sure you top up your phone. Eh?
1: Mm-hmm.
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1: Big up Franny. Yeah. Wagwan.
0: Big up you, my girl. Big up the whole Flo team.
1: Also, guys,
0: it's a big deal.
1: I had to brief us.
0: Wow.
1: How should I even tackle this? But guys, KFC has the big deal. Alright. Today I need silence. Yeah. So guys, KFC has the big deal. Right? With 3 pieces of chicken, a regular fries, a 16-ounce drink, all for $22.75. That's just the regular.
0: Yeah.
1: However, there's a mega size combo.
0: Oh, wow.
1: Right? Mm-hmm. For only $3.50 more.
0: That's not even bus money.
1: That's kind of bus money, but you know, you could afford that, Gasser.
0: True.
1: Right? If you could spend it on bus every day, you're already buying KFC. You could tell the driver, Gasser, today I always pay you, you know.
0: Yeah, man.
1: Just a little $3.50 I spend. You check, full my belly, you know. So then I can leave to see another day to come back on your bus.
0: True.
1: Just say that, you know. They go check on you, man. So just $3.50 more can get you a large fries and a 22-ounce drink. You're lucky the mic still can move, because all now so is a mic drop and I walk out.
0: Yeah.
1: But yeah.
0: What are these dramatic people we have inside of Blazing?
1: It's just that simple. That is all. You know, like, you could mega size your combo.
0: Facts.
1: For only $3.50 more. Yeah. I telling you a lot every day. You know?
0: Right.
1: You like to be in relationships and the person have to repeat this. Well, sorry. You have to repeat yourself over and over again. Gasser, don't do that. I do like you to do that. Every day I telling you all about the big deal. You understand?
0: Facts.
1: So if you never had a big deal, guess what? Come down to Aquamele.
0: True.
1: Because KFC presents Aquamele.
0: True.
1: Yeah? Yeah?
0: True.
1: May
0: 25th. That's right.
1: At Pigeon Island.
0: That's
1: National
0: right.
1: Landmark. Yeah?
0: Yeah.
1: From 12 p.m.
0: Right.
1: To 8 p.m.
0: Facts.
1: Everything good.
0: Everything nice.
1: Everything proper.
0: I have to pay for that, man.
1: No!
0: Oh!
1: Admission is free.
0: I come in with all my children.
1: How many you have, so?
0: Don't worry about that. You're about the wrong things.
1: All right. That's true.
0: Yeah, you worry about the wrong things.
1: But you could bring them. You know why? Because there's a lot of games and fun. And plus, it's a family day. It's a family event.
0: So it's
1: event.
0: A family line.
1: It's a family line.
0: Yeah.
1: So bring them.
0: Man, yeah, man.
1: You don't have
0: man.
1: To look for a babysitter. Plus, the beach right there. So,
0: true.
1: You know, give them a 2-in-1. Right? They're always asking to go to the beach. You never have time. That day, you have time to come down there. Just pack a little bag with the swimsuits and thing. You don't have to bathe. But, you know, let the kids enjoy themselves.
0: Talking about KFC, right?
1: Because
0: we only have like 2 more days before this ends. Well, the Jazz Box is out and you can win tickets to Main Stage Jazz. Did you know that?
1: I saw they were doing that in Viewfort.
0: Well, it's happening in, at all KFC branches. You might find a Golden Groove ticket inside of your Jazz Box. A literal Golden Groove ticket. This is ending in 2 days. Friday, that finishing, y'all. Friday.
1: And I bought a big deal yesterday.
0: You should buy a Jazz Box too. Check it. The Jazz Box comes with so much inside. You get a sandwich, either your Zinger or Big Crunch, 4 dipping wings, dipping sauce, regular fries, a biscuit, and a drink.
1: On top of all that.
0: You're too greedy, that's why.
1: I have 5 fingers.
0: So a wing for each finger.
1: At least.
0: At the very least.
1: At the very least, yeah.
0: Okay, my boy.
1: 4 dipping wings. I'm not hating. Missy, I'm not hating. You know, I'm just saying that I would want more.
0: Right.
1: Without buying another box. Yeah? Yeah.
0: Yeah. It's 1 minute going to 9:30.
1: Yeah, I saw it was 10 o'clock already.
0: We will come back. True. True. Honestly, same.
1: It feels like a 10 o'clock time.
0: Yeah. I find time passing a little fast. You see, the DJ today doing a little different groove.
1: Bigger
0: so the
1: DJ.
0: show feeling a little bit, you know, a little short, a little bit more compact. But that's not a bad thing. That's how you know the vibe's nice.
1: The DJ in the corner just quiet.
0: That man just quiet today. There, not even a morning, nothing as a what?
1: Yeah, and not even samplers he person to say good morning. JV, big up you. You know. Brother from another mother, wherever you're at, you know, it's love out there, fam.
0: True.
1: But guys, holding down the fort, Kiko and I are on the inside.
0: Yeah, man.
1: If you don't hear from me now, you'll hear from me later. Either way,
0: they have to come back. They don't leave.
1: Yeah. All right, so we're about to touch our commercial break. When we get back on the inside, what are we going to do, Kiko?
0: You didn't give your list. We didn't have time to do that. We were talking about the Jazz Box.
1: All right, so I go give my list.
0: So I'll have to give his list, and then I got some more submissions. So after you give your list.
1: Oh, shout out to Chris and the rest of the crew. Shout out to
0: Big
1: Crystal and the rest of the crew as well.
0: Big up, Crystal. Morning, my girl.
1: Yeah. Simeon, we have forget you. Big up you too.
0: Big up you, my boy. Morning.
1: I feel we doesn't big you up enough.
0: Simeon is like the cousin that always at your home. I'd have to big you up, but you always say.
1: That's why you have to big them up.
0: No, I'm not bigging you up. Sorry.
1: Because, you know, one day might come where you care from them again. And you go be like, wow, boy.
0: I should have big you up. You're right. Big up you, Simeon. Same speed.
1: See, Simeon, I checking on you, you know. Yeah. All right, guys. So, yeah, we're about to hit that quick commercial break. When we get back on the inside, bam, bam, bam, bam. Oh, big up my Cedars and Entry Po crew.
0: Big up everybody from Cedars and Entry Po.
1: Yeah. Big up my Harbor Club crew as well.
0: Big up Team Harbor Club.
1: Yeah. Big up SLTA.
0: Big up SLTA.
1: Who else we bigging up? Big up Marcy Stores.
0: Big up Marcy Stores.
1: Yeah.
0: MNC.
1: Big up the police department.
0: Big up the police department. Yeah. And
1: big
0: the
1: up
0: fire,
1: the fire service.
0: The fire service. Big up you.
1: Big up the doctors and the nurses, you know.
0: Heavy on the nurses.
1: Yeah. Big up the construction workers.
0: Big up the construction workers.
1: Big up the single mothers.
0: Big up the single mothers.
1: Big up the mothers that
0: we're not picking up the single fathers?
1: Big up the single... I was coming to that, but you have to stick with the mothers first. Before
0: and then?
1: You. Yeah.
0: Okay.
1: Big up the mothers, you know.
0: Right.
1: As mothers, they coming around.
0: Big up you.
1: Big up the single fathers. You know.
0: Big up you.
1: When I see single fathers, you know, they could either have the child or just be single doing their vibe and their baby
0: big
1: mothers.
0: Big up the single fathers, like, regardless. You know, yeah, man,
1: like
0: yeah, man.
1: They run in the streets. So, yeah. Yeah, I real stretch on that day. Eat a lot. But yeah, big up everybody that locked in. Yeah.
0: Big up you.
1: Big up all the Blazers. They say I talking too much. Commercial break.
2: We keep it

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0: Tell them balance, bend your box, sit down so. I don't know what you really saying about that. Yeah, it's a bad tune. Bad big tune.
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0: All right, guys. So, of course, the question of the day is...
1: I already had it pulled up. What are some local businesses or restaurants in St. Lucia that deserve more support? Talk to me, caller. You are on the air.
0: Well. I'm glad that you brought up this topic. It's something that I think that needed to be addressed a long time ago. We have a lot of businesses. Should I just give my point? Or
1: yeah, man, just give your points.
0: Oh, all right. Sorry. Don't want to be wasting your
1: our
0: time
1: valuable time on the show, right?
0: Yeah, yes, caller. Just tell us what. I gotta see places like Five Star.
1: Big up Five Star.
0: I hear the name a lot. I haven't eaten there, but you know, I hear the name a lot.
1: So how you want to big up somewhere you eat at yet?
0: Well, because every hot topic is a hot topic.
1: Okay, sorry, boss.
0: Yeah.
1: Talk to me.
0: As well as there's a couple more that doesn't come up top right now. But I'll give you a call back if anything, you know, and let y'all know what's up.
1: All right.
0: Yeah. Thank you. Have a blessed day. Yeah, thank you. Have a blessed day, you as well. Alo and Kiko, right? Yeah. Alo and Kiko. All right. Yeah, guys. So, more vibes on the inside. I also want to big up Crave Corner.
1: I love Crave Corner. I know about them.
0: It's a new establishment.
1: Is it Crave Corner or is it... I know there's a Crave... Something.
0: There's another Crave, but
1: there's another Crave. I think I'm thinking of the other Crave.
0: You probably are, because Crave Corner is located on your left hand side when you're heading to Rodney Bay, around.
1: Well, it was because of you I know about the people. I was like, why that name sounding familiar?
0: Yeah.
1: Because of you I know about them, but it wasn't them I was thinking about.
0: I think it's what's the name of the court? Calion.
1: The Calion Court.
0: Yeah, something's. Yeah, but it's by the billboard, like on your left. It's a canteen right there. Really good food.
1: I screenshotted it. I see they have a bunch of different things. A lot of different things.
0: Also Sandy's Kitchen.
1: People big up Sandy.
0: Yeah, you know, Blessings Bar.
1: Yeah.
0: These are places that you know are not recognized. DJ Alo.
1: Big up DJ Alo.
0: Yeah. Doesn't get enough recognition. Okay, that is a serious thing, yeah. DJ Alo, you know. That's another business right there. You know.
1: Right.
0: Nika's Touch. That's
1: hairstylist, hairdresser,
0: yeah, twisting locks.
1: That name sounds. Where's she located?
0: That's in Maris Hill.
1: That name sounds familiar to me.
0: Yeah.
1: Big up you.
0: You know, who else I could think of? There's this guy that does detailing. I can't remember the name right now. I think, is Jay's Car Wash. They're located at Forest. Yeah, they do detailing on vehicles and stuff like that. Yeah. There's a couple other places that I can't really just bring off top, but
1: Right. And to say a special shout out to Reese's Epic Cuisine. They're located in Bogies, Barbano. Somebody suggested them.
0: Mm-hmm.
1: Nia Tropical Elixir, Fabulous Zoe. I actually like Zoe's products. She does skincare stuff like body scrubs. Boy, she have a nice smell like cocoa butter, vanilla body scrub. You see, when you step outside in the summer with that, you have no turning back, huh?
0: Big smile on Kiko's face, Missy.
1: It's smelling good. Like, it actually smelling like cocoa butter and vanilla. And she have one with like a tangy orange scent. And that's feeling so. She have one with a lavender and actually has a purple tint. So then when you put it on, you have a little purple shine on you.
0: A little tint.
1: Not nothing too heavy. She have one of her gold tint too. So when you put it on, or you gold.
0: You glow. I about to say glowy.
1: You gold, eh? No.
0: Look at that.
1: Her stuff is really good, especially if you have eczema.
0: Mm-hmm.
1: It's really good. Her stuff is very gentle on the skin. I think it's Fabulous Zoe. But it's broken up. It's like Fabu_Zoe
0: on Instagram.
1: Big up you.
0: Also, Extra Cello Beauty.
1: Big up Shelby and Shem the Baba.
0: Shem the Baba partner. As well.
1: Big up Shem.
0: Who else?
1: I see on the WhatsApp platform. Okay, not the WhatsApp, the Instagram. We have food services. Jay's Tasties. Start looking nicer.
0: Yeah, what are you looking like?
1: A caterer. Jay's Tasties on Instagram.
0: All right. Big up Jay's. Big up Jay's.
1: A catering service.
0: Israel American and UK.
1: Yeah, it looking nice.
0: There,
1: it looking real nice.
0: That's my kind of style. But
1: that's my vibe.
0: I would pass in it. I go pass in it. Big up the places that does do the food boil. The seafood boil.
1: The seafood boils.
0: What I just said there?
1: The food boil. Mm-hmm.
0: They say check on me.
1: Big up Wren's.
0: But yeah, the seafood boil.
1: That really looking nice. Hey, shout out to Wren's.
0: Just make sure it
1: has
0: seasoning.
1: Grill.
0: Make sure it has seasoning. Sorry.
1: Shout out to Wren's Smoke and Grill in Water Wash. A next nice food spot.
0: Try and make me go and touch my bank account.
1: As you see, I want a loaded fries. Everybody's suffering. Up to now, nobody cannot tell me why I get no good loaded fries.
0: Yeah, say like you're
1: up
0: checking
1: now,
0: on us, man.
1: My belly they're growling.
0: That's in two year.
1: Well, I just read from the description just said water wash. I didn't know where. But big up you, Ren's Grill, Bang Grill.
0: I'm just watching this. You know, like,
1: ooh.
0: I'm just looking that looking proper. There.
1: Let me go and find out exactly
0: it
1: where.
0: It says in that frame. Is our delicious lobster Nestle.
1: Let me see.
0: Yeah, read that. I just watching the food. I haven't watching anything else.
1: A deliciously seasoned lobster nestled inside a buttery sesame seed bun.
0: Yeah, that.
1: That looking nice.
0: Big up, Missouri.
1: Wren's Smoke and Grill. That's Wren's Smoke and Grill. Let me go and see.
0: I wonder where I go get food. Oh, there's this place though, opposite the Mon bus stop.
1: Oh, the new place that just opened next to the gym. I've been wanting
0: the
1: to.
0: Gym?
1: There's a gym right there. That's the gym I just go to. Energy Fitness, the Big Elk gym.
0: I said the Mon bus stop. I didn't see.
1: Oh, I thought, in my head, Mondi do you say. Sorry. You see, if I had eaten the fries.
0: Put out a business. You all know where to find her.
1: No, but the gym, everybody know I go to that gym. That's not even, my business not even out again. Everybody did know I go to that gym.
0: Oh, I didn't, but okay.
1: Are you talking about the little closed space? Like you have to go inwards a little bit?
0: That's literally next to the barbershop, yeah. Like
1: I've seen there. I wanted to try there.
0: Bro, I go lie. You see the food there.
1: You convinced
0: me.
1: You convinced me to try it.
0: I think last week I have my food from home and I still pass and I think 3 days in the week I go and look for food there.
1: What? Is that good?
0: Literally.
1: Oh.
0: Like Jesus. I think I might pass there. They sent me the menu already, but I live on my phone, guys.
1: They have a number?
0: Yeah, they have a number.
1: Like, you want to send
0: inside
1: it?
0: Source that, you, go, that, oh. that does, you know, send me the menu every day.
1: Oh, tell your sauce, check on me. Also, lastly.
0: Oh, somebody says Indulge on Chisel Street. That's true.
1: Big up Indulge for true.
0: I've heard
1: about them. I've never gone there.
0: You're wasting time.
1: Everybody claims up and down. I've never gone there.
0: You're wasting time.
1: Big up Cuisine, the little bistro. I don't know the name of that street, but the streets coming up from the Jacmel bus stop, they have like the lingerie store.
0: Oh, that's Chisel Street.
1: I don't know streets by name. Are you? I really don't know any streets by name.
0: But that's where Indulge is, on that street.
1: I don't know the streets by name. I just know
0: the little... You know where Jeremy Street is?
1: No, ma'am.
0: That's your gym.
1: I just know Cuisine, the little bistro, is literally right there. It's so lovely. They just have like hanging flowers.
0: Oh, yeah. That's
1: atmosphere.
0: At the end. That's in the corner.
1: Yes, that's in the corner itself.
0: Yeah.
1: That's so nice.
0: So, guys, that's in the corner of Chisel and Jeremy Street.
1: 10 out of 10, y'all. Like, the atmosphere, every season they switch up the atmosphere. So, if today they have flowers, tomorrow they might have candles. Like, it's really nice.
0: Oh, yeah.
1: It's very much a vibe.
0: There's also a shawarma on Chisel Street.
1: Okay. If you told me about it, I know that shawarma. Okay. You know, I remember
0: I've never tried that shawarma.
1: I want to try that shawarma.
0: Boulevard, but
1: yeah. Also, shout out to the Lights of India. That's in the entrance of Gablewoods Mall in Sunny Acres. The Lights of India. A little pink food truck. I had their food a couple weeks ago.
0: That's as soon as you enter the Sunny Acres.
1: As soon as you enter, there's a big pink.
0: Just across to Tasty Bun?
1: Yeah, across from Tasty Bun. Their food is good. Like, authentic Indian food for not, like, inexpensive.
0: Is it spicy?
1: No.
0: Oh, I know Indians have a thing with spice.
1: It's not spicy hot. It's spicy tasty, though. Because I cannot do spicy hot.
0: I can't do spicy at all.
1: Well, they have stuff for you. They have stuff. Their samosas are so good.
0: Guys, don't feel like I weaker. Like, you know, everybody just have things that go with them, and others just,
1: not your vibe.
0: Yeah, if I eat anything spicy, just know I have a problem for this.
1: What?
0: Yeah, it's that serious.
1: I think that's it for me for the businesses. So
0: guys. So of course we're in the Flow Power Hour.
1: Yeah,
0: we're just about to wrap up. Don't forget, Peter Soca Stars officially launches and week after,
1: which
0: is Thursday, May 20th, down at Glamity in Odsa.
1: Yeah,
0: of course, start time is at 6 p.m. Don't be late. You don't want to miss any action in that.
1: Yeah,
0: of course, we want to see who's going to be crowned the 2026 champion. Who's gonna win that cash prize and that recording deal, you know? Let's see who's the next big artist in St. Lucia. It might be me, it might be Kiko.
1: I cry.
0: That's the song you're going up with.
1: Fellas with my thing, without honor and thing.
0: You know that that's my question though. Being that they're talking about a recording deal and all these kind of things. Is the song supposed to be an original?
1: Well, to find out, you have to go at ptorbe.com, which is also where you can register. Because I'm pretty sure they will have a criteria as well as like any advanced steps. Or you could reach out on WhatsApp.
0: My favorite clip of last year.
1: What's your favorite clip?
0: The girl that sang thing.
1: Why?
0: the Nicole thing.
1: Or you could go on WhatsApp at 287-7622. So if you have questions like, alo, WhatsApp the people at 287-7622. Also, you can register in person at the venue, but it is on first come, first serve basis. So if you need to stay connected, follow Soca Stars on TikTok. They have a bunch of funny clips over on there. And Peace or Bear on Instagram and Facebook as well for updates, event schedules, and behind the scene action.
0: Mate.
1: While Alo gets himself together, I'm also reminding you guys that Carnival is around the corner. If you got yourself a BOSL Visa credit card, you get a chance to win a carnival costume with Just for Fun in the section SIWO. So, yeah, all you got to do, there will be two winners, right? Mm-hmm. To claim the prize, you must correctly identify the name of the promotion when BOSL gives you a call.
0: Road to Rewards.
1: Road to Rewards. So, you know, if they say, hello, is this Alo speaking?
0: I don't think you go have time to say that, because once an unknown number call my phone.
1: No, you know, if the number asks
0: air,
1: you
0: ain't on my end. I like to tell you.
1: So if I say, hello, this is Bank of St. Lucia, Kiko calling from Bank of St. Lucia, am I speaking with Alo?
0: Road to Rewards.
1: There you go. You win a costume already. You jump in just for fun.
0: You don't have to give them any excitement or anything.
1: You just have to say,
0: Road to Rewards.
1: Road to Rewards.
0: Yeah. Do like you just wake up. Road to Rewards.
1: But yeah, this is happening up until June 30th. And yeah, once you spend, you get a chance to win.
0: Bam!
1: That's it for me today. I go in. Bye-bye.
0: Call my number. Hey, not me that calling your number. BUSL.
1: Bye, guys.
0: But yeah, call your number.
1: Guys, this is us. That's it for us.
0: Guys, catch me on the ins. Well, that's...
1: I'm leaving now. It was nice seeing y'all. Y'all failed me today. I did not get a loaded fries. Or anywhere that I can buy a loaded fries. So I'm going to go home and cry. It's okay.
0: Missy, that's crazy though. Y'all know how long we asked for that. Y'all are checking on us.
1: They don't like us like that. So it's okay. I'll see y'all tomorrow, maybe. If I get my loaded fries.
0: I go check on you. I go shoot you a message.
1: Tell me you owe me, you know.
0: Oh, shit. Jesus. That's true. That was for Monday.
1: I forget that cleaning.
0: So did I. But I. So yeah, guys, don't worry. I go check on Kiko.
1: A loaded fries I want. That's all I asked for.
0: I go check on Kiko. I owe Kiko since Monday. Kiko and I did a deal. I can't even remember what the deal was. But all I know is that I remember Kiko approaching. Oh!
1: I know what
0: it was. Yeah, I remember now. Yeah, so you see, co-workers doing you go tell me for her assistance, you check, lunch is on me on Monday.
1: Yeah, man.
0: And you know, Monday pass. But since she brought it up, as we leave, I go check on her with the loaded fries.
1: A loaded fries,
0: on
1: it?
0: Yeah. All right. So, guys, catch me on the inside at 3 p.m.
1: Yes, sir.
0: For sure. You know, on the drive time takeover. Your boy Mega B comes in at 11.
1: That's right.
0: And, well, I guess after me would be Dan Suave.
1: Yeah.
0: Until then, keep it blazing. You know, it is...

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1: We the village. 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

But imagine, sometimes it's feeling like there's only 2 days in the week. 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So hear that. 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
3: Hey, listen. 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

0: Hey, folks, thanks for your patience. We'll be taking off very shortly. Should be wheels up in about 40 minutes. 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And so is the entertainment. Yeah, I'm sorry about the smell, folks. We are aware.
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0: right, top of the morning to the Nigerian visitors that's right on island. Visiting St. Lucia for the jazz season. 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

0: Shout out to all my listeners tuning in right now. 450-699 freezer line to hit us up at, right? 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Tell us where you're listening from. Hey!
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0: Yo, let me lock in right now. 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
3: Good day, St. Lucia, Eastern Caribbean, and the rest of the world. My name is Kiara Amede, bringing you the top local and regional news stories brought to you by The Cell. Starting off in local news, the St. Lucia Jazz and Arts Festival attracted a record number of patrons on opening night, April 30th. Minister for Tourism, Culture, and Creative Industries, Dr. Ernest Hiller, said on Monday. From the data we have, it would seem that we hosted the largest crowd ever for jazz. The record show that over 12,000 patrons attended the opening of jazz. Last year, we had 10,600 plus, and this year, we would have topped this, Hiller told a pre-cabinet press briefing. The minister pointed out that by all accounts, the opening was incident-free and successful. Also in the news, Moshi Jazz, one of St. Lucia's most beloved community events, has been paused for 2026 as rising costs and dwindling sponsorship make it increasingly difficult to sustain. The announcement made by Grosile Parliamentary Representative Kenson Casimir during Monday's pre-cabinet press briefing confirms that organizers have opted to step back this year after weighing the financial realities behind the long-running free showcase. Casimir revealed that while Moshi Jazz has grown into a flagship event within the St. Lucia Jazz and Arts Festival calendar, its defining feature, free access, has become its greatest challenge. He explained that the event was originally designed to give people who could not afford main stage tickets an opportunity to experience jazz, but maintaining that model is now under serious strain. Lastly, in our news package, a suspect has been formally charged in the fatal shooting of 22-year-old Tariq Isidore, marking a significant development in a case that shocked the Denry community last month. Police confirmed that Joachim Evans of Odsa Castries was charged with murder on April 30th, following a breakthrough investigation led by the Major Crimes Unit. Evans appeared before the First District Court on Monday, May 4th, where he was remanded in custody at the Mordele Correctional Facility as proceedings continued. That is it for me with our top local and regional news stories brought to you by The Cell. My name is Kiara Amede and you can catch me every morning on The Morning Heat, Blazing 99.3.
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1: Hey folks, thanks for your patience. 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And Wi-Fi is out. 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We are aware.
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1: 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We are going to have to deplane.
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4: 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Good like that.
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3: 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Yesterday was Monday, and look at that, Friday afternoon. 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

0: It's all about rhythm and booze. Good afternoon, good afternoon, good afternoon.
1: Good afternoon, my brother. How are you?
0: Yo, Sheldon, I'm good, man. I'm good. And of course, I had to big up you and the team. Yet another amazing event coming up.
1: Yes, man, we try. We just trying to put all things in place. For Sunday, rhythm and booze. You know, we have a few days to make sure everything is in place. You know, DJ's ready. Food is being prepared and seasoned and that kind of thing. So, decor is being put in place.
0: Nice.
1: This Sunday, the Sanders Golf and Country Club going to be a vibe on Sunday. Mother's Day, people excited. It's jazz weekend. We have people from Martinique. We have people from all over coming in this weekend. So it'll be a real vibe this weekend. Rhythm and booze.
0: Talking about those coming in this weekend, and of course those who actually have a late flight, and those who want to actually purchase tickets for this Rhythm and Booze event, which site they could go on online and purchase?
1: Oh, it's available at fourcircles.com.
0: All right. And also the ticket outlets. Where can we get tickets?
1: At the Cell outlets.
0: Both
1: Ronnie Bay and in Cash Trees.
0: For those who have not been part of Rhythm and Booze, I need you to tell them what to expect, the experience, the vibe at Rhythm and Booze. And you and your team actually put together these events. What should one expect for, you know, the first comers,
1: the newcomers? Yes. So Rhythm and Booze, this is the fourth edition, right? This is the fourth time we're doing it. It's the official breakfast party for the jazz weekend. It's endorsed and sponsored by the Saint Lucia Tourism Authority, so it's one of the jazz fringe events.
0: Yeah.
1: It's a breakfast party, starts at 6 a.m. It's a food inclusive, as you know. Kumase events, all our events are food inclusive.
0: Nice.
1: So because when you come in at 6, the Sanders kitchen and Sanders family will have breakfast ready, buffet style, you know, your eggs, the salt fish, your fish fingers, your toast, your local bread, your cocoa tea. It's a vibe. So you come in, you know, because I mean, once I reach a breakfast party, first thing I look for is food.
0: Nice.
1: You know, you have to fill your belly.
0: Of course.
1: You start party.
0: You can't drink on a hungry belly.
1: Exactly, right? So you come in, you eat your breakfast. Like I say, it's buffet style. You know, it's not per plate. It's like, you know, you come in and you fill your belly. Because, you know, I know people that might eat a little bit, and I know people who eat a lot.
0: Nice.
1: It's buffet style, so you eat as much as you can, you know what I mean? And then it's party. It's bottle service, cash bar. We have cocktails, we have Bounty cocktails on thing, we have Campari cocktails, we have Heineken on deck with us. You know, we have all the major drinks that you could think about. We accept credit card machines, so people, if you don't have EC dollars with you, that doesn't matter. If you don't have enough cash, or if it's, you know, sometimes it's so early in the morning,
0: yeah,
1: you probably don't want to stop at the ATM so early, you know, because, you know, sometimes safety or whatever it is,
0: of course,
1: don't worry, you know, we accept all major credit cards. You know, it's a vibe, and you know, our drinks are always priced reasonable. Because, you know, we have a loyal Kumase family, so, you know, we can't overcharge. It's about a good experience.
0: You know,
1: when everybody leaves there, everybody feels happy.
0: Of course.
1: They feel like they break the bank to have a good time.
0: Yeah.
1: Our tickets, the early bird was sold out. Early bird was 150 EC. Now tickets are
0: very reasonable, huh?
1: Very reasonable, and that's food inclusive.
0: Mm-hmm.
1: You know, how many parties you could go to and get that price point
0: 50.
1: And get food included in that, right? And that's EC dollars.
0: Mm-hmm.
1: Regular tickets are $175 and they're very limited, so we cater for a certain number of people, so we're asking people to get their tickets.
0: Of course, don't wait last
1: sure
0: minute.
1: Come inside. Don't wait last minute, yeah?
0: Because
1: the tickets have been selling. There are a lot of French people coming, a lot of people reach out to me from the Caribbean. I have a whole crew, about 40 people from Barbados, bought tickets, they want bottle service. You know, it is a vibe. They were there last year. I think there are 20 of them. Now the number doubled because they had such a good time last year.
0: Nice.
1: You know, we have people, you know, St. Lucians who live overseas who are coming this weekend. You know, have people
0: We even have some Nigerians on island also.
1: Yeah, man. We have a bunch of people. And, you know, we always try to have some surprise DJs. Last time we had some other DJs from the Saturday night jazz show. Right, so we always try to keep people, you know, on their toes, thinking what's going to happen. You know, Kumase event is always about a vibe and a good time in a good, clean atmosphere. So, you know, we're asking all bad mind people to just stay home.
0: Of course. You know, leave that. Well, that. What you're asking exactly. them to do is leave that on the doorstep.
1: Exactly. You know, it's just about come and have a good time in a safe space. Put on your, you know, it's floral with a touch of pink.
0: Uh-huh.
1: But, you know, for me, it's like there's no pressure. As long as you come feeling good,
0: mm-hmm.
1: that's how you, and you're comfortable, that's the most important thing.
0: That
1: to
0: is the main
1: know?
0: Thing.
1: Come feeling good. Because, you know, it's a Sunday. You know, people come out looking well. So just come and have a good time this Sunday at Rhythm and Booze. We have the very best of Signature DJs. You know, we always try to get in a proper mix of DJs. But this one is kind of shorter, so you know, it's very hard to get all the DJs to fit in.
0: Yeah, so you have to cut on the
1: yeah,
0: time limit.
1: It's 6 to 1 p.m.
0: Yeah.
1: It's 6 a.m. to 1 p.m. So, you know, we have to make sure... you know, we could get the right DJs in there to give the right vibe.
0: Of course.
1: Let everybody feel themselves. You know, it's Sunday, and then, you know, most people, after they party, they go and take a shower and go to
0: straight
1: jazz.
0: Straight off the so jazz.
1: That's no matter the vibe, you know? It's
0: vibes.
1: Always about it. Like I said, this is the fourth year doing it.
0: Mm-hmm.
1: It's a vibe. It's Sanders Golf and Country Club is the clubhouse.
0: Mm-hmm.
1: So, you know, the ladies wearing their heels, the ladies come in looking sexy, you know, the
0: of
1: mothers
0: course.
1: Come on, have a good time, get their mimosas, get their prosecco, who buy any moe, who buy any champagne, who buy any bottles. It's a real vibe, honestly.
0: Yeah, man, it's niceness throughout.
1: Yeah, and the Blazing family always give me much love. Big up, big up yourself, Mega B, big
0: of
1: up
0: course.
1: Crystal, big up Dwayne. You know, every event, you're always on there with me, so I much show your love, you know, and I appreciate the love as usual. But it's a vibe this Sunday. Rhythm and Booze at Sanders Golf and Country Club. Tickets are $175, and that's food inclusive.
0: Food inclusive.
1: 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We accept all major credit cards. You know, we have some key sponsors with us, KFC.
0: Uh-huh.
1: One of our main sponsors, Bounty Rum, Heineken, St. Lucia. We have Top Ranking Electrical.
0: Uh-huh.
1: We have Eden Style. We have the St. Lucia Tourism Authority. We have Campari. You know, we have everything we have. We have Blue Waters on board. So, you know, and that's one thing I like about my events. There's no pressure.
0: Of course.
1: You know, if you want to drink 2 bottles of water, you drink 2 bottles of water.
0: Uh-huh.
1: If you want to drink a malt, you drink a malt. If you want to drink a, you buy a bottle of champagne. If you there's your partner to buy a bottle of Hennessy,
0: of
1: there's
0: course.
1: No pressure.
0: Uh-huh.
1: Right? So you don't feel like you just break the bank and spend endless money, so you feel like you have to drink your money's worth, and then, you know, you mash up next day.
0: You come with a smile, you leave with a smile.
1: Exactly, you know, exactly. You leave a broader smile because you just had an amazing time, and you spend all your money. You're still good for the rest of the month.
0: All right, Sheldon.
1: You're eating crackers for the rest of the month.
0: Never.
1: Right?
0: Of course, man. It's happening this Sunday, like you said, over at the St. Lucia Golf
1: and Country, yes.
0: and Country Club. Parking is
1: and
0: not
1: it's
0: a problem.
1: 6 a.m. Parking, you know, ample parking. We have, big up the St. Lucia Police Force, so always there making sure everybody parks safely.
0: Mm-hmm.
1: Everybody, you know, security is unlocked. You know, we don't mess about with that. Although most of them, we don't even need security because everybody there is about a good time, but you never know. We just always have it.
0: You
1: never know. It's like insurance, just in case.
0: Back up,
1: right? Yeah, you know, because you know at Pumasi events, back in Alban, Dream and Booze Fall, like, it's just a good time. No people, no bad man, no fighting, no nothing. So it's just everybody can have a good time in a safe space. Happy people, nice ambience, nice atmosphere, everything.
0: Definitely. Of course, Sunday's on. You heard it from Sheldon, and of course, Sheldon, all the best to you and your team on this massive event, Rhythm and Booze, coming up this Sunday.
1: Rhythm and Booze this Sunday, yeah. Big up yourself.
0: All right, Sheldon.
1: Yeah,
0: see you guys on Sunday.
1: Sunday, yeah, man.
0: Mad. Thank you.

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0: bills, how to get paid, right?
1: She said, you know me got a woman on me bed. What if I...
0: Shout out to anybody tuned in. 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

And of course, guys, this is where I say good evening. This is where I say good night. Of course, gotta make my way out of here. Of course, up next is the man himself, Dan Suave, who's gonna take it from 7 to 10. Yeah. Until tomorrow, catch me. Well, yeah, tomorrow I'll be on the morning heat with Kiko, King JV, and yeah, myself.

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Yo, hold on. Selector, hold on. 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
1: Pretty girl, pretty girl. 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

0: 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Let me tell you something like this. 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
1: Ramputu, nanyam putu.
0: Uh-huh.
1: She guzo, she putu. She want me by, she want me.
2: Wicked Wednesday. Wicked Wednesday.
3: I'm in love with but I really like good women.
0: Let me tell you exactly what I like. 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
3: Good. I'm in love with big women.
4: Wine girl then. Garden.
0: Instruction time, ladies.
4: Hey, one thing more and them feel understood. 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
0: Yo, yo, yo, yo, youngster.
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0: Yo,
2: Wicked Wednesday.
0: Madness.
4: Wine girl then.
0: Suave and Venom on a Wednesday night. What we telling them? Something like this, ladies, head out.
4: Hey. One thing more and them feel understood.
0: When girl, good girl.

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If you tune in, just give me some kind of signal in your car, in your house, by the bar, wherever you are. 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
1: Call it love. One name of the riches, I'm a target up. I'm a target up. See my family suffer, cause me heart is broke.
2: Hustlers, I want to... I wanted to tell all haters something like this right now on this station. Tell them something like this. Tell them something like this.
1: Lucky business without the
2: sun.
1: Put it on the big screen where I chose. Some Christine and I cope. Them cash yet the money tree where I wrote.
2: Yo, Suave, talk to them again.
3: El poverty, RIP. 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
2: Yo, we knock it on what?

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1: Yeah, I like it a lot. One man to bring our gun in. What about what?
2: Questions are still unanswered.

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1: Bad boy hit like crocodile. 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
0: They say if it nice, do it twice.
2: Road record.
1: Come when bass to the place hot.
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0: when. Yeah. They say if it nice, do it twice.
3: 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What about what?
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0: 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Them know we are sent up. Gemini Lord. Anybody outside of the Monday to Friday bracket? Hey! On your back and steer up in thy cloud. 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
1: 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For the bed. 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

0: just. 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She's a man, a pretty girl.
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